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0: Yeay, bukan itu Dul, kita itu kan mau siaran.
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0: King Crab alias Raja Kepiting.
1: King Crab is a friend of SpongeBob, right? And then Patrick,
0: Mr. Crab, not King Crab.
1: Not King Crab. Yeah. Okay. Why Alwi Farhan we called like King Crab?
0: Because Alwi Farhan have a style.
1: Oh,
0: defense
1: yeah.
0: style or play style in badminton is like
1: miring-miring.
0: Crab. Yeah, miring-miring ke samping jalannya kiri kanan because he moves like a crab on the court. Badminton court.
1: The way he step her his foot.
0: Yes.
1: The way he move and everything is
0: it looks like a crab.
1: Oh, and then is there a correlation between King Crab and King Nasab?
0: Yes, because Alwi Farhan so often deadlamp in his house. Yeah.
1: Oh yeah. Because Alwi Farhan sometimes stronger in the dark ya.
0: Ini aja aku udah ngomong bahasa Inggris sudah ya? 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Bikin lapar aja.
2: Gak mau kelewatan kan? Makanya dengerin terus Suara Seru setiap Senin sampai Jumat, cuma di Iswara. Iswara. Iswara. Suara Warga Indonesia.

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Somebody's Pleasure. Aziz, kalau dengerin siaran gue ini, nongkrong lagi. Anjay, nongkrong lagi kena. Sahabat Suara masih dengerin.